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0: Hungry Heart, Bruce Springsteen on the 80s at 8 on 105.9 WMEX. That song came out in 1980 and debuting that year, the Blues Brothers. And remember, Airplane! Exclamation point. That was also the year that Dallas viewers, and I have to admit I was one of them, we were left hanging to find out who shot JR. They made us wait months after the 1980 season finale. On the way, Culture Club and Naked Eyes on 105.9 WMEX. 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
2: Partly cloudy tonight, a 30% chance of showers and thunderstorms, low around 55. Tomorrow, showers likely, mainly after 5 p.m., mostly cloudy with a high near 78. Tomorrow night, showers, low around 55. Tuesday, a 50% chance of showers before 2 p.m., mostly cloudy with a high near 76. And Tuesday night, mostly clear, low around 58. And that's the latest forecast.
3: It's 66 degrees.
0: When gas cost just over a dollar a gallon, bread was 50 cents, and a new home price averaged $70,000. 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

John Lennon on the 80s at 8 on 105.9 WMEX. Hi, it's Maria. So Ringo Starr, he is touring with his all-star band. How cool is that? And just this year, in April, Ringo released his 22nd solo studio album called Long, Long Road. On the way, Elton John and Robert Palmer as the 80s at 8 continues on 105.9 WMEX. 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

0: Journey, don't stop believing on the 80s at 8 on 105.9 WMEX. Well, Jonathan Cain, the keyboardist for Journey since 1980, has announced that after this Journey tour, he's going to be kicking back a little bit, retiring, kind of sad. He's such a good keyboard player. And like I said, he joined Journey back in 1980. On the way, Steely Dan, as the 80s at 8 continues on 105.9 WMEX.
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2: Partly cloudy tonight, a 30% chance of showers and thunderstorms, low around 55. Tomorrow, showers likely, mainly after 5 p.m., mostly cloudy with a high near 78. Tomorrow night, showers, low around 55. Tuesday, a 50% chance of showers before 2 p.m., mostly cloudy with a high near 76. And Tuesday night, mostly clear, low around 58. And that's the latest forecast.
3: It's 65 degrees.

Mrs. Brown, you've got a lovely daughter on 105.9 WMEX. Hi, it's Maria Lake. 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Right now it's Donovan on 105.9 WMEX.

0: 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Hi, it's Maria, sending out special thanks to the First Congregation Church who helped cook at Rochester Fellowship Kitchen. 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
2: Partly cloudy tonight, a 30% chance of showers and thunderstorms, low around 55. Tomorrow, showers likely, mainly after 5 p.m., mostly cloudy with a high near 78. Tomorrow night, showers, low around 55. Tuesday, a 50% chance of showers before 2 p.m., mostly cloudy with a high near 76. And Tuesday night, mostly clear, low around 58. And that's the latest forecast.
3: It's 64 degrees.

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A reminder from Rochester, New Hampshire Community Center. There is a toddler playgroup that is starting June 26th. It will run June 26th through August 21st. And they are moving the location to the Nancy Loud Park. And the times will be Fridays, 9:30 a.m. till 11 a.m. It is free for everyone. 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Women!

0: flock of seagulls on 105.9 WMEX. Did you know that a flock of seagulls released their sixth studio album 2 years ago? I am embarrassed to admit that I did not know this. However, I will be buying this. It is called Some Dreams, and it was released at the end of 2024, and it was their first full-length album of original material in nearly 30 years. Wow, and they are also setting up some tour dates. You go, flock of seagulls. 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
2: Partly cloudy tonight, a 30% chance of showers and thunderstorms, low around 55. Tomorrow, showers likely, mainly after 5 p.m., mostly cloudy with a high near 78. Tomorrow night, showers, low around 55. Tuesday, a 50% chance of showers before 2 p.m., mostly cloudy with a high near 76. And Tuesday night, mostly clear, low around 58. And that's the latest forecast.
3: It's 63 degrees.

0: it's good guy Arnie Ginsberg, and it's time to say woo-woo Ginsberg, because right now we're going to give you another Wemex Forgotten 45 free with your order. 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

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Hi, it's Maria Lake, Aretha Franklin coming up, Aaron Neville too. Here's Jackie DeShannon.

0: 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Hi, it's Maria. So the Hanson Pines pools will open a little bit early, starting tomorrow, the 22nd, through Friday, the 26th, from 2 until 6 p.m. But they will close on Saturday, the 27th, to train the lifeguards, and then officially they'll be open for the season Sunday, June the 28th. 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
2: Partly cloudy tonight, a 30% chance of showers and thunderstorms, low around 55. Tomorrow, showers likely, mainly after 5 p.m., mostly cloudy with a high near 78. Tomorrow night, showers, low around 55. Tuesday, a 50% chance of showers before 2 p.m., mostly cloudy with a high near 76. And Tuesday night, mostly clear, low around 58. And that's the latest forecast.
3: It's 62 degrees.

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Hi, it's Maria. Will you be at South Berwick Strawberry Festival starting June 27th? I know I'm going to go. Love some strawberry cheesecake. That is my favorite. And it's going to be 9 a.m. till 4 p.m. Main Street in South Berwick. 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

0: 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And if you love 80s music, please don't forget, every Saturday and Sunday night, we do the 80s at 8, a full hour of all your favorite 80s songs. 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
2: Partly cloudy tonight, a 30% chance of showers and thunderstorms, low around 55. Tomorrow, showers likely, mainly after 5 p.m., mostly cloudy with a high near 78. Tomorrow night, showers, low around 55. Tuesday, a 50% chance of showers before 2 p.m., mostly cloudy with a high near 76. And Tuesday night, mostly clear, low around 58. And that's the latest forecast.
3: It's 61 degrees.

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Hi, it's Maria. Thanks for hanging out tonight. Brenda Lee on the way. We'll also hear from the Fireballs. But right now it's Dee Dee Sharp with Mashed Potato Time on 105.9 WMEX.

0: 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Hi, it's Maria. Don't forget to put this on the calendar. The Maine Renaissance Fair returning for their 7th season. 3 different weekends you can go. July 18th and 19th. Or July 25th, 26th, or if August is better, it will also be August 1st and 2nd. 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
2: Partly cloudy tonight, a 30% chance of showers and thunderstorms, low around 55. Tomorrow, showers likely, mainly after 5 p.m., mostly cloudy with a high near 78. Tomorrow night, showers, low around 55. Tuesday, a 50% chance of showers before 2 p.m., mostly cloudy with a high near 76. And Tuesday night, mostly clear, low around 58. And that's the latest forecast.
3: It's 61 degrees.

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Hi, it's Maria. The Stratford Wind Symphony will be at Rochester Opera House Wednesday the 24th. So this Wednesday, make sure you get your tickets and find out more at rochesteroperahouse.com. 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
2: Partly cloudy tonight, a 30% chance of showers and thunderstorms, low around 55. Tomorrow, showers likely, mainly after 5 p.m., mostly cloudy with a high near 78. Tomorrow night, showers, low around 55. Tuesday, a 50% chance of showers before 2 p.m., mostly cloudy with a high near 76. And Tuesday night, mostly clear, low around 58. And that's the latest forecast.
3: It's 59 degrees.

Barney Woo Woo Ginsburg here, and all up and down the coastline and the lakes region, nothing pops up those good memories like a good Wemex Forgotten 45.

I wonder if you're lonesome tonight. You know, someone said the world's a stage and each must play a part. 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

Arnie Woo Woo Ginsburg here with another Good Guys Forgotten 45. 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
1: You know, every now and then I think you might like to hear something from us. Nice and easy. 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It's the way we do Proud Mary.
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2: Increasing clouds tonight with a 50% chance of showers after 2 p.m., high near 77. Tonight, rain and possibly a thunderstorm, low around 55, new amounts between 3/4 and 1 inch possible. Tomorrow, cloudy with showers, then gradually becoming mostly sunny with a high near 76. Tomorrow night, mostly clear, patchy fog after midnight, low around 58. And Wednesday, sunny with a high near 81. And that's the latest forecast.
3: It's 54 degrees.

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0: And his hunger burns. So he starts to roam the streets at night, and he learns how to steal, and he learns how to fight.

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2: Increasing clouds tonight with a 50% chance of showers after 2 p.m., high near 77. Tonight, rain and possibly a thunderstorm, low around 55, new amounts between 3/4 and 1 inch possible. Tomorrow, cloudy with showers, then gradually becoming mostly sunny with a high near 76. Tomorrow night, mostly clear, patchy fog after midnight, low around 58. And Wednesday, sunny with a high near 81. And that's the latest forecast.
3: It's 54 degrees.

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2: Good morning. This is Jerry Gilbert with the WMEX news headlines. Talks between the United States and Iran took place in Switzerland yesterday, with mediators Pakistan and Qatar saying the discussions took place in a positive and constructive atmosphere. The two countries agreed to form a high-level committee to provide political oversight of the mediation process. Chief negotiators will brief the committee regularly and lead working groups on nuclear issues, sanctions, and monitoring and dispute resolution to ensure the Memorandum of Understanding is carried out effectively. The committee also endorsed a roadmap aimed at reaching a final agreement within 60 days. Energy Secretary Chris Wright says oil shipments through the Strait of Hormuz have returned to normal despite ongoing tensions in the region. Speaking on ABC's This Week, Wright said the flow of oil would continue regardless of negotiations with Iran. His comments came as Iran claims it closed the strategic waterway in response to Israeli attacks in Lebanon, while Reuters reports shipping data appears to support Iran's claim that the strait is closed. Chicago police are searching for suspects after a drive-by shooting on the city's south side left at least 13 people injured late Friday night. Investigators say two gunmen opened fire on a crowd before speeding away in an SUV. The attack was part of a violent weekend across the city, where authorities say at least 33 people were shot and six of those victims were killed. Charlie Kirk's accused murderer is expected to be back in a Utah courtroom today. The judge is expected to rule on a motion from Tyler Robinson's defense team seeking contempt against prosecutor Christopher Ballard. They accuse Ballard of talking to the media about his opinions regarding Robinson's guilt. Robinson is accused of fatally shooting Kirk in September at Utah Valley University, and prosecutors say they will seek the death penalty. Health officials are warning residents in the Washington region about possible measles exposure after a confirmed case involving a Maryland resident. Authorities say the infected person traveled through parts of D.C., Maryland, and Virginia on Wednesday, potentially exposing others. M&M makers Mars will start releasing artificial dye-free candies in August. The move comes after pressure from Health and Human Services Secretary Robert F. Kennedy Jr. Kennedy has consistently criticized the use of artificial dyes in U.S. food products, calling them a key driver in numerous American health epidemics. Kennedy's HHS added Mars to the list of 27 corporations that have pledged to remove artificial dyes from certain products in his office's effort to eliminate petroleum-based food dyes in the U.S. food supply. Amazon's Prime Day sales event is almost here. It runs this year from June 23rd through June 26th. It's a little earlier than usual, as the company usually holds Prime Day in July. Amazon says groceries and household items will be a big focus for savings. And that's the WMEX news headlines. 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
2: 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Good morning. This is Jerry Gilbert with the WMEX Sports Flash. Sports reports on WMEX are underwritten by Spence & Matthews Insurance Agency in Berwick, Maine. They do the shopping, so you don't have to. The Red Sox were unable to complete the sweep after falling to the Mariners 3-1 in their series finale in Seattle yesterday. Peyton Tolley was tagged with the loss after allowing 3 runs on 6 hits and 2 walks. Boston took 2 out of 3 in the series and will visit the Colorado Rockies for a 3-game series that starts tonight. The NBA draft begins tomorrow in Brooklyn. The Washington Wizards currently hold the number 1 pick. The Celtics have the 27th pick overall, in addition to number 40. The NHL draft begins later this week. The first round will be held on Friday, and rounds 2 through 7 will take place Saturday in Buffalo. The Bruins are currently in possession of the 23rd pick overall. Boston also has a 2nd, a 3rd, 3/4, a 5th, and a 7th round pick in the draft. Wyndham Clark is a major champion once again. Clark captured his 5th tour win after winning the U.S. Open at Shinnecock Hills Golf Club. The 32-year-old finished atop the leaderboard by 1 stroke at 4 under par. He also won the 2023 tournament. Sam Burns was 2nd at 3 under par, and Tom Kim finished in 3rd at 1 under par. Defending champion J.J. Spahn failed to make the cut. Corey Heim cruised to an Anduril 250 win at Naval Base Coronado. The driver of the number 67 car led Bubba Wallace by more than 10 seconds to claim the checkered flag. Kyle Larson, Zane Smith, and A.J. Allmendinger rounded out the top 5 finishers. Denny Hamlin, who was going for his 4th straight win, came in 14th. The NASCAR Cup Series field heads to Sonoma next Sunday for the in-season challenge. North Carolina beat Oklahoma 6-2 to force a decisive Game 3 of the Men's College World Series. Game 3 will be played tonight in Omaha. And that's the WMEX Sports Flash. 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

fire roaring at my back. As she disappeared, but soon she returned. In her hand was a bottle of wine, in the other a glass.

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2: Increasing clouds tonight with a 50% chance of showers after 2 p.m., high near 77. Tonight, rain and possibly a thunderstorm, low around 55, new amounts between 3/4 and 1 inch possible. Tomorrow, cloudy with showers, then gradually becoming mostly sunny with a high near 76. Tomorrow night, mostly clear, patchy fog after midnight, low around 58. And Wednesday, sunny with a high near 81. And that's the latest forecast.
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Those are the Safaris on the station playing the most amazing oldies 24 hours a day, 7 days a week. These are the Brothers Gibb, the Bee Gees.

0: 1059 WMEX for the most amazing oldies and Gary James in the morning. We've got the latest news and sports coming up at the top of the hour. 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
1: Increasing clouds tonight with a 50% chance of showers after 2 p.m., high near 77. Tonight, rain and possibly a thunderstorm, low around 55, new amounts between 3/4 and 1 inch possible. Tomorrow, cloudy with showers, then gradually becoming mostly sunny with a high near 76. Tomorrow night, mostly clear, patchy fog after midnight, low around 58. And Wednesday, sunny with a high near 81. And that's the latest forecast.
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2: Good morning. This is Jerry Gilbert with the WMEX News headlines. Talks between the United States and Iran took place in Switzerland yesterday, with mediators Pakistan and Qatar saying the discussions took place in a positive and constructive atmosphere. The two countries agreed to form a high-level committee to provide political oversight of the mediation process. Chief negotiators will brief the committee regularly and lead working groups on nuclear issues, sanctions, and monitoring and dispute resolution to ensure the memorandum of understanding is carried out effectively. The committee also endorsed a roadmap aimed at reaching a final agreement within 60 days. Energy Secretary Chris Wright says oil shipments through the Strait of Hormuz have returned to normal despite ongoing tensions in the region. Speaking on ABC's This Week, Wright said the flow of oil would continue regardless of negotiations with Iran. His comments came as Iran claims it closed the strategic waterway in response to Israeli attacks in Lebanon, while Reuters reports shipping data appears to support Iran's claim that the strait is closed. Chicago police are searching for suspects after a drive-by shooting on the city's south side left at least 13 people injured late Friday night. Investigators say two gunmen opened fire on a crowd before speeding away in an SUV. The attack was part of a violent weekend across the city, where authorities say at least 33 people were shot and six of those victims were killed. Charlie Kirk's accused murderer is expected to be back in a Utah courtroom today. The judge is expected to rule on a motion from Tyler Robinson's defense team seeking contempt against prosecutor Christopher Ballard. They accuse Ballard of talking to the media about his opinions regarding Robinson's guilt. Robinson is accused of fatally shooting Kirk in September at Utah Valley University, and prosecutors say they will seek the death penalty. Health officials are warning residents in the Washington region about possible measles exposure after a confirmed case involving a Maryland resident. Authorities say the infected person traveled through parts of D.C., Maryland, and Virginia on Wednesday, potentially exposing others. M&M makers Mars will start releasing artificial dye-free candies in August. The move comes after pressure from Health and Human Services Secretary Robert F. Kennedy Jr. Kennedy has consistently criticized the use of artificial dyes in U.S. food products, calling them a key driver in numerous American health epidemics. Kennedy's HHS added Mars to the list of 27 corporations that have pledged to remove artificial dyes from certain products in his office's effort to eliminate petroleum-based food dyes in the U.S. food supply. Amazon's Prime Day sales event is almost here. It runs this year from June 23rd through June 26th. It's a little earlier than usual, as the company usually holds Prime Day in July. Amazon says groceries and household items will be a big focus for savings. And that's the WMEX News headlines. 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
2: Good morning. This is Jerry Gilbert with the WMEX Sports Flash. Sports reports on WMEX are underwritten by Spence & Matthews Insurance Agency in Berwick, Maine. They do the shopping, so you don't have to. The Red Sox were unable to complete the sweep after falling to the Mariners 3-1 in their series finale in Seattle yesterday. Peyton Tolley was tagged with the loss after allowing 3 runs on 6 hits and 2 walks. Boston took 2 out of 3 in the series and will visit the Colorado Rockies for a 3-game series that starts tonight. The NBA draft begins tomorrow in Brooklyn. The Washington Wizards currently hold the number 1 pick. The Celtics have the 27th pick overall, in addition to number 40. The NHL draft begins later this week. The first round will be held on Friday, and rounds 2 through 7 will take place Saturday in Buffalo. The Bruins are currently in possession of the 23rd pick overall. Boston also has a 2nd, a 3rd, 3/4, a 5th, and a 7th round pick in the draft. Wyndham Clark is a major champion once again. Clark captured his 5th tour win after winning the U.S. Open at Shinnecock Hills Golf Club. The 32-year-old finished atop the leaderboard by 1 stroke at 4 under par. He also won the 2023 tournament. Sam Burns was 2nd at 3 under par, and Tom Kim finished in 3rd at 1 under par. Defending champion J.J. Spahn failed to make the cut. Corey Heim cruised to an Anduril 250 win at Naval Base Coronado. The driver of the number 67 car led Bubba Wallace by more than 10 seconds to claim the checkered flag. Kyle Larson, Zane Smith, and A.J. Allmendinger rounded out the top 5 finishers. Denny Hamlin, who was going for his 4th straight win, came in 14th. The NASCAR Cup Series field heads to Sonoma next Sunday for the in-season challenge. North Carolina beat Oklahoma 6-2 to force a decisive Game 3 of the Men's College World Series. Game 3 will be played tonight in Omaha. And that's the WMEX Sports Flash. 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
2: Increasing clouds tonight with a 50% chance of showers after 2 p.m. High near 77. Tonight, rain and possibly a thunderstorm. Low around 55. New amounts between 3/4 and 1 inch possible. Tomorrow, cloudy with showers, then gradually becoming mostly sunny with a high near 76. Tomorrow night, mostly clear. Patchy fog after midnight. Low around 58. And Wednesday, sunny with a high near 81. And that's the latest forecast.
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2: Increasing clouds tonight with a 50% chance of showers after 2 p.m., high near 77. Tonight, rain and possibly a thunderstorm, low around 55, new amounts between 3/4 and 1 inch possible. Tomorrow, cloudy with showers, then gradually becoming mostly sunny with a high near 76. Tomorrow night, mostly clear, patchy fog after midnight, low around 58. And Wednesday, sunny with a high near 81. And that's the latest forecast.
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2: Good morning. This is Jerry Gilbert with the WMEX News Headlines. Talks between the United States and Iran took place in Switzerland yesterday, with mediators Pakistan and Qatar saying the discussions took place in a positive and constructive atmosphere. The two countries agreed to form a high-level committee to provide political oversight of the mediation process. Chief negotiators will brief the committee regularly and lead working groups on nuclear issues, sanctions, and monitoring and dispute resolution to ensure the Memorandum of Understanding is carried out effectively. The committee also endorsed a roadmap aimed at reaching a final agreement within 60 days. Energy Secretary Chris Wright says oil shipments through the Strait of Hormuz have returned to normal despite ongoing tensions in the region. Speaking on ABC's This Week, Wright said the flow of oil would continue regardless of negotiations with Iran. His comments came as Iran claims it closed the strategic waterway in response to Israeli attacks in Lebanon, while Reuters reports shipping data appears to support Iran's claim that the strait is closed. Chicago police are searching for suspects after a drive-by shooting on the city's south side left at least 13 people injured late Friday night. Investigators say two gunmen opened fire on a crowd before speeding away in an SUV. The attack was part of a violent weekend across the city, where authorities say at least 33 people were shot and six of those victims were killed. Charlie Kirk's accused murderer is expected to be back in a Utah courtroom today. The judge is expected to rule on a motion from Tyler Robinson's defense team seeking contempt against prosecutor Christopher Ballard. They accuse Ballard of talking to the media about his opinions regarding Robinson's guilt. Robinson is accused of fatally shooting Kirk in September at Utah Valley University, and prosecutors say they will seek the death penalty. Health officials are warning residents in the Washington region about possible measles exposure after a confirmed case involving a Maryland resident. Authorities say the infected person traveled through parts of D.C., Maryland, and Virginia on Wednesday, potentially exposing others. M&M makers Mars will start releasing artificial dye-free candies in August. The move comes after pressure from Health and Human Services Secretary Robert F. Kennedy Jr. Kennedy has consistently criticized the use of artificial dyes in U.S. food products, calling them a key driver in numerous American health epidemics. Kennedy's HHS added Mars to the list of 27 corporations that have pledged to remove artificial dyes from certain products in his office's effort to eliminate petroleum-based food dyes in the U.S. food supply. Amazon's Prime Day sales event is almost here. It runs this year from June 23rd through June 26th. It's a little earlier than usual, as the company usually holds Prime Day in July. Amazon says groceries and household items will be a big focus for savings. And that's the WMEX News Headlines. 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
2: 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Good morning. This is Jerry Gilbert with the WMEX Sports Flash. Sports reports on WMEX are underwritten by Spence & Matthews Insurance Agency in Berwick, Maine. They do the shopping, so you don't have to. The Red Sox were unable to complete the sweep after falling to the Mariners 3-1 in their series finale in Seattle yesterday. Peyton Tolley was tagged with the loss after allowing 3 runs on 6 hits and 2 walks. Boston took 2 out of 3 in the series and will visit the Colorado Rockies for a 3-game series that starts tonight. The NBA draft begins tomorrow in Brooklyn. The Washington Wizards currently hold the number 1 pick. The Celtics have the 27th pick overall, in addition to number 40. The NHL draft begins later this week. The first round will be held on Friday, and rounds 2 through 7 will take place Saturday in Buffalo. The Bruins are currently in possession of the 23rd pick overall. Boston also has a 2nd, a 3rd, 3/4, a 5th, and a 7th round pick in the draft. Wyndham Clark is a major champion once again. Clark captured his 5th tour win after winning the U.S. Open at Shinnecock Hills Golf Club. The 32-year-old finished atop the leaderboard by 1 stroke at 4 under par. He also won the 2023 tournament. Sam Burns was 2nd at 3 under par, and Tom Kim finished in 3rd at 1 under par. Defending champion J.J. Spahn failed to make the cut. Corey Heim cruised to an Anduril 250 win at Naval Base Coronado. The driver of the number 67 car led Bubba Wallace by more than 10 seconds to claim the checkered flag. Kyle Larson, Zane Smith, and A.J. Allmendinger rounded out the top 5 finishers. Denny Hamlin, who was going for his 4th straight win, came in 14th. The NASCAR Cup Series field heads to Sonoma next Sunday for the in-season challenge. North Carolina beat Oklahoma 6-2 to force a decisive Game 3 of the Men's College World Series. Game 3 will be played tonight in Omaha. And that's the WMEX Sports Flash. 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
2: Increasing clouds tonight with a 50% chance of showers after 2 p.m., high near 77. Tonight, rain and possibly a thunderstorm, low around 55, new amounts between 3/4 and 1 inch possible. Tomorrow, cloudy with showers, then gradually becoming mostly sunny with a high near 76. Tomorrow night, mostly clear, patchy fog after midnight, low around 58. And Wednesday, sunny with a high near 81. And that's the latest forecast.
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2: Increasing clouds tonight with a 50% chance of showers after 2 p.m. High near 77. Tonight, rain and possibly a thunderstorm. Low around 55. New amounts between 3/4 and 1 inch possible. Tomorrow, cloudy with showers, then gradually becoming mostly sunny with a high near 76. Tomorrow night, mostly clear. Patchy fog after midnight, low around 58. And Wednesday, sunny with a high near 81. And that's the latest forecast.
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Hi, it's good guy Arnie Ginsberg, and it's time to say woo-woo Ginsberg, because right now we're going to give you another Wemex Forgotten 45 free with your order. Are you ready?

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2: Good morning. This is Jerry Gilbert with the WMEX News Headlines. Talks between the United States and Iran took place in Switzerland yesterday, with mediators Pakistan and Qatar saying the discussions took place in a positive and constructive atmosphere. The two countries agreed to form a high-level committee to provide political oversight of the mediation process. Chief negotiators will brief the committee regularly and lead working groups on nuclear issues, sanctions, and monitoring and dispute resolution to ensure the Memorandum of Understanding is carried out effectively. The committee also endorsed a roadmap aimed at reaching a final agreement within 60 days. Energy Secretary Chris Wright says oil shipments through the Strait of Hormuz have returned to normal despite ongoing tensions in the region. Speaking on ABC's This Week, Wright said the flow of oil would continue regardless of negotiations with Iran. His comments came as Iran claims it closed the strategic waterway in response to Israeli attacks in Lebanon, while Reuters reports shipping data appears to support Iran's claim that the strait is closed. Chicago police are searching for suspects after a drive-by shooting on the city's south side left at least 13 people injured late Friday night. Investigators say two gunmen opened fire on a crowd before speeding away in an SUV. The attack was part of a violent weekend across the city, where authorities say at least 33 people were shot and six of those victims were killed. Charlie Kirk's accused murderer is expected to be back in a Utah courtroom today. The judge is expected to rule on a motion from Tyler Robinson's defense team seeking contempt against prosecutor Christopher Ballard. They accuse Ballard of talking to the media about his opinions regarding Robinson's guilt. Robinson is accused of fatally shooting Kirk in September at Utah Valley University, and prosecutors say they will seek the death penalty. Health officials are warning residents in the Washington region about possible measles exposure after a confirmed case involving a Maryland resident. Authorities say the infected person traveled through parts of D.C., Maryland, and Virginia on Wednesday, potentially exposing others. M&M makers Mars will start releasing artificial dye-free candies in August. The move comes after pressure from Health and Human Services Secretary Robert F. Kennedy Jr. Kennedy has consistently criticized the use of artificial dyes in U.S. food products, calling them a key driver in numerous American health epidemics. Kennedy's HHS added Mars to the list of 27 corporations that have pledged to remove artificial dyes from certain products in his office's effort to eliminate petroleum-based food dyes in the U.S. food supply. Amazon's Prime Day sales event is almost here. It runs this year from June 23rd through June 26th. It's a little earlier than usual, as the company usually holds Prime Day in July. Amazon says groceries and household items will be a big focus for savings. And that's the WMEX News Headlines. 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
0: What do Eric Sandley, Becky Jones, Deb Miner, Wanda Walker, and Rich Hillow have in common? 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
2: 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This is Jerry Gilbert with the WMEX Sports Flash. Sports reports on WMEX are underwritten by Spence & Matthews Insurance Agency in Berwick, Maine. They do the shopping, so you don't have to. The Red Sox were unable to complete the sweep after falling to the Mariners 3-1 in their series finale in Seattle yesterday. Peyton Tolley was tagged with the loss after allowing three runs on six hits and two walks. Boston took two out of three in the series and will visit the Colorado Rockies for a three-game series that starts tonight. The NBA draft begins tomorrow in Brooklyn. The Washington Wizards currently hold the number one pick. The Celtics have the 27th pick overall, in addition to number 40. The NHL draft begins later this week. The first round will be held on Friday, and rounds 2 through 7 will take place Saturday in Buffalo. The Bruins are currently in possession of the 23rd pick overall. Boston also has a 2nd, a 3rd, 3/4, a 5th, and a 7th round pick in the draft. Wyndham Clark is a major champion once again. Clark captured his 5th tour win after winning the U.S. Open at Shinnecock Hills Golf Club. The 32-year-old finished atop the leaderboard by one stroke at 4-under par. He also won the 2023 tournament. Sam Burns was 2nd at 3-under par, and Tom Kim finished in 3rd at 1-under par. Defending champion J.J. Spahn failed to make the cut. Corey Heim cruised to an Anduril 250 win at Naval Base Coronado. The driver of the number 67 car led Bubba Wallace by more than 10 seconds to claim the checkered flag. Kyle Larson, Zane Smith, and A.J. Allmendinger rounded out the top 5 finishers. Denny Hamlin, who was going for his 4th straight win, came in 14th. The NASCAR Cup Series field heads to Sonoma next Sunday for the in-season challenge. North Carolina beat Oklahoma 6-2 to force a decisive Game 3 of the Men's College World Series. Game 3 will be played tonight in Omaha. And that's the WMEX Sports Flash. 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

to San Francisco, she must have lost her way. Posting a poster of Pancho and Cisco one California day. She says she believes in a Robin Hood and brotherhood and colors of green and gray.

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2: Increasing clouds tonight with a 50% chance of showers after 2 p.m., high near 77. Tonight, rain and possibly a thunderstorm, low around 55, new amounts between 3/4 and 1 inch possible. Tomorrow, cloudy with showers, then gradually becoming mostly sunny with a high near 76. Tomorrow night, mostly clear, patchy fog after midnight, low around 58. And Wednesday, sunny with a high near 81. And that's the latest forecast.
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2: Increasing clouds tonight with a 50% chance of showers after 2 p.m., high near 77. Tonight, rain and possibly a thunderstorm, low around 55, new amounts between 3/4 and 1 inch possible. Tomorrow, cloudy with showers, then gradually becoming mostly sunny with a high near 76. Tomorrow night, mostly clear, patchy fog after midnight, low around 58. And Wednesday, sunny with a high near 81. And that's the latest forecast.
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It was bad, all right. Bad, bad Leroy Brown. Jim Croce kicking off the Dick Taylor Show on a Monday, June the 22nd, 2026. Going to be here till 3 o'clock this afternoon playing for you the most amazing oldies. Here's Dionne Warwick.

Dionne Warwick and Walk On By on the Dick Taylor Monday Show. We got a mostly cloudy day here in the Lilac City. Our high topping out about 77 degrees. Winds are calm tonight. Showers moving in. But right now, we'll enjoy it while we got it, right? A non-rainy day here in Rochester. Listening to some Steely Dan and Reeling in the Years at Wemex.

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2: Increasing clouds tonight with a 50% chance of showers after 2 p.m., high near 77. Tonight, rain and possibly a thunderstorm, low around 55, new amounts between 3/4 and 1 inch possible. Tomorrow, cloudy with showers, then gradually becoming mostly sunny with a high near 76. Tomorrow night, mostly clear, patchy fog after midnight, low around 58. And Wednesday, sunny with a high near 81. And that's the latest forecast.
0: It's 74 degrees at WMEX FM.

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at Donovan and Sunshine Superman on the Dick Taylor Monday Show. 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

Eyes so shy, our eyes. 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On this day in 1968, Herb Alpert's "This Guy Is in Love with You" became the band leader and record executive's first number one hit on the Billboard Hot 100. It was penned by Burt Bacharach and Hal David. The single also marked the legendary songwriting duo's first U.S. top chart topper. Yeah, we're going to play it. "This Guy's in Love with You," Herb Alpert, on WMEX.

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2: Increasing clouds tonight with a 50% chance of showers after 2 p.m., high near 77. Tonight, rain and possibly a thunderstorm, low around 55, new amounts between 3/4 and 1 inch possible. Tomorrow, cloudy with showers, then gradually becoming mostly sunny with a high near 76. Tomorrow night, mostly clear, patchy fog after midnight, low around 58. And Wednesday, sunny with a high near 81. And that's the latest forecast.
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Like this from Diana Ross and the Supremes.

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How's it get you up and going on a Monday? As the raspberries going all the way.

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3: Increasing clouds tonight with a 50% chance of showers after 2 p.m., high near 77. Tonight, rain and possibly a thunderstorm, low around 55, new amounts between 3/4 and 1 inch possible. Tomorrow, cloudy with showers, then gradually becoming mostly sunny with a high near 76. Tomorrow night, mostly clear, patchy fog after midnight, low around 58. And Wednesday, sunny with a high near 81. And that's the latest forecast.
0: It's 75 degrees at WMEX FM.

Stevie Wonder, Place in the Sun on Wemix. New Hampshire's 2026 Moose Hunt Lottery is open, and you can enter today for your chance at the adventure of a lifetime, hunting moose here in the rugged woods of the Granite State. Now, the lottery entrance fee is $15 for Granite State residents, $25 for non-residents. 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It's a 9-day moose hunt, starts the third Saturday in October. If you want more information, go to this website, wildlife.nh.gov.

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2: Increasing clouds tonight with a 50% chance of showers after 2 p.m., high near 77. Tonight, rain and possibly a thunderstorm, low around 55, new amounts between 3/4 and 1 inch possible. Tomorrow, cloudy with showers, then gradually becoming mostly sunny with a high near 76. Tomorrow night, mostly clear, patchy fog after midnight, low around 58. And Wednesday, sunny with a high near 81. And that's the latest forecast.
0: It's 74 degrees at WMEX FM.

is Arnie Woo Woo Ginsburg. Are you losing your memory? Are you going cuckoo? Let's bring it back right now with another great Wimax Forgotten 45.

0: 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It's just a minute before high noon.
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2: With SRN News, I'm Rich Thomason in Washington. Following the opening round of U.S.-Iran talks, the U.S. Treasury has issued a two-month license that waives sanctions on Iranian oil. As for the two-party negotiations, there are reports of some progress on some points.
3: The initial mediation was rocky, but also led to some agreements by both sides. The talks hit turbulence after President Donald Trump made remarks that Iran called insulting, prompting a temporary pause, according to Iranian state media. Key sticking points include Iran's nuclear program, sanctions relief, and frozen assets. The interim agreement gives both sides 60 days to negotiate a broader settlement. A ceasefire in Lebanon between Israel and Hezbollah also appeared to be holding. I'm Haya Pinjwani.
2: Embattled British Prime Minister Keir Starmer is resigning as head of the UK's Labour Party, giving up the PM's job. Looking ahead to the selection of a successor,
4: I will remain in post as Prime Minister until the contest is complete. And I will do everything I can to ensure an orderly handover of power.
2: Starmer's successor will be Britain's seventh prime minister in about 10 years. Former Fed Chairman Alan Greenspan has died. He headed the central bank under four presidential administrations. Back in 2010, the then former Fed chair told Congress that steering the massive U.S. economy is no easy task.
5: If we get it right 70% of the time, that is exceptionally good.
2: Alan Greenspan dead at the age of 100. Parts of southern Illinois have been raked by tornadoes. Two deaths, property damage reported in Jefferson County. It's about 70 miles east, southeast of St. Louis. Watching Wall Street this hour, the Dow is up about 117 points, while the Nasdaq is down 213 points. And this is SRN News.
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All right, it's the Beatles, Twisting and Shouting, kicking off the lunch hour here on this Monday, June the 22nd, Dick Taylor Show at WMEX-FM. Today happens to be National Kissing Day. Also happens to be National Onion Rings Day, so if you're going to be kissing somebody, you better hope they're eating the onion rings along with you. That's all I can say. And it also happens to be National Chocolate Eclair Day. That sounds good. Lots of good food here to eat on a Monday during the lunch hour. Here's Diana Ross and the Supremes, and Back in My Arms Again. I'm

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2: Increasing clouds tonight with a 50% chance of showers after 2 p.m., high near 77. Tonight, rain and possibly a thunderstorm, low around 55, new amounts between 3/4 and 1 inch possible. Tomorrow, cloudy with showers, then gradually becoming mostly sunny with a high near 76. Tomorrow night, mostly clear, patchy fog after midnight, low around 58. And Wednesday, sunny with a high near 81. And that's the latest forecast.
0: It's 74 degrees at WMEX FM.

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Today's the day. So stop in between 2 and 3 o'clock this afternoon. The free tech help sessions take place near the main desk right on the first floor. So you don't have to walk very far. And again, it's free. It's 15 minutes. 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All from the good folks at our Rochester Public Library.

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2: Increasing clouds tonight with a 50% chance of showers after 2 p.m., high near 77. Tonight, rain and possibly a thunderstorm, low around 55, new amounts between 3/4 and 1 inch possible. Tomorrow, cloudy with showers, then gradually becoming mostly sunny with a high near 76. Tomorrow night, mostly clear, patchy fog after midnight, low around 58. And Wednesday, sunny with a high near 81. And that's the latest forecast.
0: It's 74 degrees at WMEX FM.

As the Beatles, Do You Want to Know a Secret? And we kicked off the 1 o'clock hour this afternoon with the OJs and Love Train, and we're keeping the motion going here. It's a good one from BTO. Taking Care of Business on Monday afternoon on Wemex.

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2: Increasing clouds tonight with a 50% chance of showers after 2 p.m., high near 77. Tonight, rain and possibly a thunderstorm, low around 55, new amounts between 3/4 and 1 inch possible. Tomorrow, cloudy with showers, then gradually becoming mostly sunny with a high near 76. Tomorrow night, mostly clear, patchy fog after midnight, low around 58. And Wednesday, sunny with a high near 81. And that's the latest forecast.
0: It's 74 degrees at WMEX FM.

Smokey Robinson and the Miracles, and Ooh, Baby, Baby. On the Dick Taylor Monday Show, the Greater Rochester Camera Club presenting its annual summer exhibition. This year it's Black and White. It's on display through the month of June at the Franklin Gallery here in Rochester. It exhibits a wide range of work from members who have different experience levels and different perspectives, but everything they shoot will be in black and white. Check it out at the Franklin Gallery.

When I Grow Up to Be a Man, that's Beach Boys, WMEX-FM. Oh, crank it up. Get that thing going there. Ah, there we go. Here's Natalie Cole and Pink Cadillac on WMEX.

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2: Increasing clouds tonight with a 50% chance of showers after 2 p.m., high near 77. Tonight, rain and possibly a thunderstorm, low around 55, new amounts between 3/4 and 1 inch possible. Tomorrow, cloudy with showers, then gradually becoming mostly sunny with a high near 76. Tomorrow night, mostly clear, patchy fog after midnight, low around 58. And Wednesday, sunny with a high near 81. And that's the latest forecast.
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Lou Christie and Lightning Strikes, and we kicked off the 2 o'clock hour of the Dick Taylor Monday Show with the Temptations, and I can't get next to you. You know who's having a birthday today? The girl who sang Girls Just Want to Have Fun. Yes, indeed. Cyndi Lauper. Singer-songwriter Cyndi Lauper's having a birthday today. She is 73 years old today, and we want to say happy birthday, Cyndi Lauper. We're going to play a number one hit song for Cyndi. This is Time After Time on WMX.

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3: Increasing clouds tonight with a 50% chance of showers after 2 p.m., high near 77. Tonight, rain and possibly a thunderstorm, low around 55, new amounts between 3/4 and 1 inch possible. Tomorrow, cloudy with showers, then gradually becoming mostly sunny with a high near 76. Tomorrow night, mostly clear, patchy fog after midnight, low around 58. And Wednesday, sunny with a high near 81. And that's the latest forecast.
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That's Ringo Starr at Don't Come Easy at WMEX-FM and the Dick Taylor Monday Show. And right now it's between the hours of 2 and 3 p.m. and you can take advantage of our Rochester Public Library's free 15-minute tech help sessions. They'll help you with Libby, Hoopla, other library resources. They'll help you be more productive with your smartphone or tablet. You can stop in right now. It goes on until 3 o'clock this afternoon. The tech help sessions on the first floor near the main desk at our Rochester Public Library. They are free.

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and the Playboys, sure gonna miss her. On Wemex, song, song blue, everybody knows one. Ah, yes, nobody sings it better than Neil Diamond. On Wemex.

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2: Increasing clouds tonight with a 50% chance of showers after 2 p.m., high near 77. Tonight, rain and possibly a thunderstorm, low around 55, new amounts between 3/4 and 1 inch possible. Tomorrow, cloudy with showers, then gradually becoming mostly sunny with a high near 76. Tomorrow night, mostly clear, patchy fog after midnight, low around 58. And Wednesday, sunny with a high near 81. And that's the latest forecast.
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That's Andy Williams and his happy heart. And it is with a happy heart that I leave you in the good hands of one Mr. Tim Richmond. He takes over the air chair following the 3 o'clock news. I'll be back tomorrow morning following the Gary James Show at 10 a.m. Till then, be good and keep that radio on.

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2: With SRN News, I'm Bob Agnew in Washington.
3: A lot of progress, but still some work to do, and we're very committed to doing exactly that.
2: That's how Vice President J.D. Vance summed up the progress being made in talks with Iran to bring an end to the war, as far as the fact that Iran's negotiators threatened to walk out of the talks over the weekend.
3: What we told the Iranians yesterday is when you guys engage in what us millennials might call trash talk, you can't expect the President of the United States not to respond and not to correct the record.
2: And also, Vance defended social media posts by President Trump and had caused the Iranian officials to feel offended and threatened to walk out. Also at SRNnews.com, former Fed Chairman Alan Greenspan died today from complications of Parkinson's disease. His more than 18-year landmark tenure at the Fed did suffer some setbacks.
4: The U.S. housing market collapsed at one point, igniting a global monetary crisis that nearly toppled the U.S. banking system. The housing downturn also plunged the economy into a landmark recession. Critics blame much of that crisis on Greenspan's easy money policies. But Greenspan later acknowledged that he made a mistake by assuming the nation's banks could essentially regulate themselves.
2: That is correspondent Andrew Stewart reporting. President Trump updating Americans on the vandalism in Washington, D.C. at one of the city's most popular tourist attractions.
5: President Trump taking to his Truth Social page, noting that of all the statues and fountains that were renovated and cleaned, that the only one that was vandalized was the reflecting pool. Trump writing that it will be taken care of ASAP, explanation point. The president saying it has been given a 300-foot-long gash. Chemicals have been illegally placed in the water, and the beautiful new grass field has been destroyed with a gigantic 8647 chemically carved into it. In parentheses, he writes, probably inspired by dirty cop James Comey.
2: And that is Laura Winters reporting. This is
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0: Rain and possibly a thunderstorm tonight, low around 55. New rainfall amounts between 3/4 and 1 inch possible. Tomorrow, cloudy with showers, then gradually becoming mostly sunny with a high near 76. Tomorrow night, mostly clear, patchy fog after midnight, low around 58. Wednesday, sunny with a high near 81. And Wednesday night, mostly clear with a low around 57. And that's the latest forecast. It's 68 degrees at 105.9 WMEX-FM.

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0: Rain and possibly a thunderstorm tonight, low around 55. New rainfall amounts between 3/4 and 1 inch possible. Tomorrow, cloudy with showers, then gradually becoming mostly sunny with a high near 76. Tomorrow night, mostly clear, patchy fog after midnight, low around 58. Wednesday, sunny with a high near 81. And Wednesday night, mostly clear with a low around 57. And that's the latest forecast. It's 67 degrees at 105.9 WMEX FM.

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2: With SRN News, I'm Bob Agnew with Washington. Vice President Vance has left Switzerland after talks with senior Iranian officials over ending the war.
3: Vance said the meeting held at the Bürgenstock Resort behind me created a good foundation for a long-term deal. He said the two sides agreed on a mechanism to keep the Strait of Hormuz open and work together on the ceasefire in Lebanon between Israel and Hezbollah. The vice president also suggested the U.S. could allow for the release of some frozen Iranian assets for purchases of American soy, corn, and wheat under U.S. and Qatari oversight. The talks follow a preliminary deal signed last week, but it remains uncertain whether that agreement will hold or help bring lasting peace to a Mideast region riven by conflict for decades.
2: As correspondent Jamie Keaton reporting, the Supreme Court has reinstated a murder conviction in a notorious New York City missing child case.
4: The Supreme Court reinstates a murder conviction in the 1979 disappearance of six-year-old Eitan Pates. In a 6-3 vote Monday, the justices granted an appeal from New York prosecutors who had urged them to undo a federal appeals court decision that overturned the verdict. The Manhattan DA had been preparing to try Pedro Hernandez for a third time. His first trial ended in a mistrial. Eitan vanished while walking to his downtown Manhattan school bus stop. He was among the first missing children to appear on a milk carton. Hernandez admitted to the crime under police questioning, but his lawyers say he confessed falsely because of a mental illness that sometimes made him hallucinate. Julie Walker, New York.
2: Former U.S. Federal Reserve Chairman Alan Greenspan has died at the age of 100. He died on Monday from complications of Parkinson's disease, according to his wife of 29 years, NBC News correspondent Andrea Mitchell. In his 18 and a half years at the helm, Greenspan presided over a sustained era of American growth and prosperity. On Wall Street right now, the Dow is up 135 points. This is SRN News.
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0: Rain and possibly a thunderstorm tonight, low around 55. New rainfall amounts between 3/4 and 1 inch possible. Tomorrow, cloudy with showers, then gradually becoming mostly sunny with a high near 76. Tomorrow night, mostly clear. Patchy fog after midnight, low around 58. Wednesday, sunny with a high near 81. And Wednesday night, mostly clear with a low around 57. And that's the latest forecast. It's 63 degrees at 105.9 WMEX FM.

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0: Rain and possibly a thunderstorm tonight, low around 55. New rainfall amounts between 3/4 and 1 inch possible. Tomorrow, cloudy with showers, then gradually becoming mostly sunny with a high near 76. Tomorrow night, mostly clear, patchy fog after midnight, low around 58. Wednesday, sunny with a high near 81. And Wednesday night, mostly clear with a low around 57. And that's the latest forecast. It's 63 degrees at 105.9 WMEX-FM.

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2: That's our news. I'm Bob Agnew in Washington. British Prime Minister Keir Starmer has announced his resignation, forced out by his own party after losing voter support. Steve Yates with the Heritage Foundation told the Salem Radio Network he thinks the decision was prompted by Starmer's botched handling of the Henry Nowak case.
3: The 18-year-old young student who was murdered by a Sikh British citizen, who then he and his brother called their version of 911 and claimed that they were being attacked on racial grounds by the victim. And literally, the DEI that we have fought in the United States was written into the code of the British police so that they believed the racism over what their own eyes would have told them of here's someone with multiple stab wounds.
2: Starmer's resignation comes as Britain marks the 10th anniversary of its Brexit vote. A federal judge is holding an effort to subpoena Minnesota Governor Tim Walz in an immigration enforcement probe, calling it a federal government move to harass and retaliate.
4: The subpoena were served in January as part of an investigation into whether Walz and other officials obstructed or impeded law enforcement during a sweeping immigration operation in the Minneapolis-St. Paul area. Walz called the ruling a victory for the rule of law and our democracy. I'm Lisa Dwyer.
2: Former Federal Reserve Chairman Alan Greenspan has died. Correspondent Laura Winters has more.
5: Alan Greenspan was 100 years old. He passed away from complications from Parkinson's disease. He was married to NBC newscaster Andrea Mitchell for 29 years. Greenspan was Fed chair for 19 years, serving under four presidents, Ronald Reagan and George H.W. Bush, Bill Clinton and George W. Bush.
2: That's correspondent Laura Winters. International oil prices are down and the Dow Jones Industrial Average is up just about 80 points close to the closing bell on Wall Street. This is SRN News.
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0: Rain and possibly a thunderstorm tonight, low around 55. New rainfall amounts between 3/4 and 1 inch possible. Tomorrow, cloudy with showers, then gradually becoming mostly sunny with a high near 76. Tomorrow night, mostly clear, patchy fog after midnight, low around 58. Wednesday, sunny with a high near 81. And Wednesday night, mostly clear with a low around 57. And that's the latest forecast. It's 62 degrees at 105.9 WMEX-FM.

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0: Rain and possibly a thunderstorm tonight. Low around 55. New rainfall amounts between 3/4 and 1 inch possible. Tomorrow, cloudy with showers, then gradually becoming mostly sunny with a high near 76. Tomorrow night, mostly clear. Patchy fog after midnight, low around 58. Wednesday, sunny with a high near 81. And Wednesday night, mostly clear with a low around 57. And that's the latest forecast. It's 62 degrees at 105.9 WMEX FM.

Hey, it's Old Aching Adenoid, Johnny Woo Woo Ginsburg, with another blast from the past, another Wemex Forgotten 45.

0: If you don't like New England weather, like they say, wait a minute, it'll change. And when it does, meteorologist Kevin Skorupa will keep you updated right here on 105.9 WNEX-FM.
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2: With SRN News, I'm Keith Peters in Washington. British Prime Minister Keir Starmer has announced he is resigning, paving the way for Britain to have its seventh prime minister in just over a decade.
3: Outside number 10 at Downing Street, British Prime Minister Keir Starmer announced he's stepping down as leader of the governing Labour Party.
4: Every decision I've taken has been about putting the country I love first. That is why I will resign as leader of the Labour Party.
3: Starmer had made the decision after facing growing pressure to hand over to a new leader who can try and revive the government's flagging fortunes. He's been in office since leading Labour to a landslide election victory in July 2024. In those 2 years, though, his popularity and that of the party have plummeted. His departure was triggered in particular by the victory of Andy Burnham, the popular ex-mayor of Greater Manchester, Charles de Ledesma, London.
2: Alan Greenspan, the long-serving former head of the Federal Reserve, has died.
5: Former Federal Reserve Chairman Alan Greenspan has died. At 100. He died from complications of Parkinson's disease. That's according to his wife of 29 years, NBC News correspondent Andrea Mitchell. In his 18 and a half years at the helm of the Fed, Greenspan presided over a sustained era of American growth and prosperity, yet one that ended with devastating consequences in 2008, 2 years after he left the central bank. Speaking in April 2010, Greenspan said he did the best he could when he was in charge of the Fed.
6: If we get it right 70% of the time, that is exceptionally good.
5: Hiya Pinjwani, Washington.
2: On Wall Street, the Dow Jones Industrial Average up by 148 points today, but the NASDAQ dropped by 351 points, with the S&P 500 lower by 27, oil around $75 a barrel. This is SRN News.
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3: Rain and possibly a thunderstorm tonight, low around 55. New rainfall amounts between 3/4 and 1 inch possible. Tomorrow, cloudy with showers, then gradually becoming mostly sunny with a high near 76. Tomorrow night, mostly clear. Patchy fog after midnight, low around 58. Wednesday, sunny with a high near 81. And Wednesday night, mostly clear with a low around 57. And that's the latest forecast.
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0: Rain and possibly a thunderstorm tonight. Low around 55. New rainfall amounts between 3/4 and 1 inch possible. Tomorrow, cloudy with showers, then gradually becoming mostly sunny with a high near 76. Tomorrow night, mostly clear. Patchy fog after midnight, low around 58. Wednesday, sunny with a high near 81. And Wednesday night, mostly clear with a low around 57. And that's the latest forecast. It's 62 degrees at 105.9 WMEX-FM.

0: Hey, are you ready for another tasty platter that doesn't matter? It's Ruin Arnie Ginsburg with another good old Wemex Forgotten 45.
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3: Rain and possibly a thunderstorm tonight, low around 55. New rainfall amounts between 3/4 and 1 inch possible. Tomorrow, cloudy with showers, then gradually becoming mostly sunny with a high near 76. Tomorrow night, mostly clear. Patchy fog after midnight, low around 58. Wednesday, sunny with a high near 81. And Wednesday night, mostly clear with a low around 57. And that's the latest forecast.
0: It's 62 degrees.

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2: Rain and possibly a thunderstorm tonight, low around 55. New rainfall amounts between 3/4 and 1 inch possible. Tomorrow, cloudy with showers, then gradually becoming mostly sunny with a high near 76. Tomorrow night, mostly clear. Patchy fog after midnight, low around 58. Wednesday, sunny with a high near 81. And Wednesday night, mostly clear with a low around 57. And that's the latest forecast.
0: It's 62 degrees.